Birmingham's number one for hip-hop and R&B. The Kid Ferrari Simmons. No Love, Summer Walker, SZA on the way. Got some Father Ye. Travis Scott on the way. Please stop what you're doing. 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
1: The Kid Ferrari Simmons, I want you back. Johnny Venus, I got some friend Dude Belly Gang Kush and YK Nice on the way. 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Turn up.

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Rise of 26. I got somebody in my house I want to congratulate. She's going to be 18 next month, and I'm just super proud of her. I want to talk to my daughter in 5 minutes. The largest Big X plug on the way. Good Flirts, Baby King, Kendrick Lamar on the way. It's Ferrari Simmons. Let's go. She's

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4: 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Oh, yeah, yeah. 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

1031 The Beat. So there's some R&B drama going on between Tank and Duran Bernard, apparently. Let's get into that. Right now, it's Leon Thomas, nominated Best Male R&B Artist and Best Album at the BET Awards. Here's Mud, the Move.

0: other hemisphere. Somebody tell them people Mr. Hem is here.
1: Whoa, whoa, whoa, whoa, whoa, whoa.
0: Mr. Hem is here.
1: Whoa, whoa, whoa, whoa, whoa, whoa.
0: Mr. Hem.
2: 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Thanks for having us on. It's 103.1 The Beat.
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0: 1031 The Beat. So some users on the internet are alleging that Tank is an incredibly talented individual, but highly unlikable. And I had no idea that you felt that way about Tank. Because Tank, to me, don't be bothering nobody. He be doing, you know, he be singing the songs, doing his podcast with Jay Valentine. And to me, mind his business. But apparently, some social media users share that Tank is one of a top three of artists that are extremely talented, highly unlikable. And I did not make those lists, but they said number one was Tank, number two was Tamar Brax, and number three is Kelly Price. I did not make this list, but apparently the internet feels some type of way. So we'll get into Coi Leray and Chris coming up straight ahead.
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He is nominated Best R&B Artist at the BET Awards. 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His residuals. 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
1: Shout out to all the real OGs on TikTok who be going live at concerts. So I can see all the tour stops. I really ain't got to buy no ticket. I'm just going to watch it on live. Even if it's got Friendship next, Akeisha Cole on the way.

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1: 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Also, the catch 22 about those people who go live on TikTok when they're at concerts. The ones who go live have the worst seats. They're like all the way next to Jesus. But the ones who are actually on the floor and like up close and personal, they're actually taking videos for their social media, so they can't go live. You see what I'm talking about here? It's like a weird kind of a weird distribution we got going on. If they're on TikTok Live, they're nowhere close to the stage. If they're not on TikTok Live, they're taking the actual up close video to post later on their TikTok, and then you just gonna have to wait to see it later. Stay tuned. I got Drake, the new Janice, STFU. Let's do Mariah up next.
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This is 103.1 The Beat. So everybody, this is a beautiful song. But if you are not in a strong place in your relationship, you will no longer have that relationship once you listen to this about 3-4 times.

Birmingham's number one for hip-hop and R&B. 103.1 The Beat. It is Gemini season, so buy your favorite Gemini a tank of gas. All right, 3 minutes got Lil Baby, Baby Keem's up next. It's Ashley Tuiz.

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1: What's up, Zaria, with you on this Sunday morning. You might be thinking, I just want to binge watch something today, and I have so many Black nostalgia shows and where to find them at. We'll get into them in two more songs. Spell it, gang. Jenny Mafia, yeah. Heads away next, right, yeah. Now, Clearly Ray. Yeah.

0: 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Turn me up.
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2: Good Sunday morning. What's up? It's Ariel. It is Memorial Day weekend. They say it's the kickoff to the summer, but what is summer without a little barbecue? Or what is a little barbecue without us? Our playlist. Hello. All right. What would you put on a

0: spitting algorithm bars here. Guaranteed Hugh 1031, the beat.
1: Oh my God, Josh, can I try on your glasses?

0: I don't know that it says it is summertime. What you putting on the playlist?
1: More money, more problems. You know, Big kept it real, real on that one. More money, more problems.
0: You know, I've never thought about that as a summer song, but like if you're thinking like the kickback, you in the backyard and the playlist is just shuffling, that could be on there. Should it be on there though? I mean, considering.
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Birmingham's number one for hip-hop and R&B, 103.1 The Beat. What's up, it's Ariel with you on this Sunday morning. A perfect day to just be chilling at the house, watching old nostalgic shows. I got part two of my streaming list headed your way, and let's say three more songs. Soulja Boy is next.

It's 103.1 The Beat. What's up, it's Ariel with you on this Sunday morning. I still got Sierra headed in your direction. And let's talk about streaming. But more like shows that are nostalgic. You can binge them and feel good, but you ain't necessarily got to sit in one place all day because you already seen it and you already know how it ends. We'll talk more next. Right now, Dave and Tim's.

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1: It's 103.1 The Beat. Mariah the Scientist, Burning Blue, kicking off that next set of back-to-back music on our Sunday together. Hit me up on the talkback mic. Let me know what song is your summer song. Like, you have to add it to a playlist.
2: 7-Eleven by Beyonce. It's crazy. It's pretty catchy.
1: I actually disagree with you because 7-Eleven is a good song. I don't know that I want it on a summer playlist, but the lore behind that song, knowing it was written to Jay-Z and she was at that plane in that man's face and he had to go get on a jet to come find her. Yeah, 10 out of 10. No notes.
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1: What's up, it's Ariel with you on this, Sunday reset? Actually, nah, let's do a lazy Sunday morning. I got some shows for you to binge watch on the couch. I'll talk more in two more songs. Dr. Dre is next.

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Birmingham's number one for hip-hop and R&B. It's 103.1 The Beat. It's a Memorial Day Sunday, T-Boy, right here inside your radio, man. I hope you are enjoying your weekend. While I'm here, I'm going to turn up. I got some love from Keisha Cole after this new one from Don Toliver.

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0: living in black and white. 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God is the only man I fear.
1: 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Chance to debut. Breaking you off with that new.

One The Beat. It's a Sunday fun day, Memorial Day edition, and don't forget, we listen and we don't judge. Yes, I got secrets, I got confessions coming up in less than 7 minutes.

Pleasant Grove. T-Roy checking in, and I heard that you are listening right now to 103.1 The Beat, Birmingham's number one for hip-hop and R&B.

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Birmingham's number one for hip hop and R&B. It's 103.1 The Beat. It's a Sunday fun day, and don't forget we listened to my voicemail today, man. So we're gonna find out in 7 minutes somebody's confession. Remember, we listen and we don't judge. So if you got a secret, you got a confession. I got that in 7 minutes. Here's new music.

0: 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Somebody tell them people Mr. Hem is here.
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0: Mr. Hem.
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1: It is a Sunday fun day. Thank you for kicking it with me. And if you don't know, it's all about my voicemail. We listened to it on this Memorial Day weekend. We got some more coming up in just minutes after that Future Commas. But first, new music from Johnny Venus.

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Do this shit round. Yeah. Fields. She said don't do it.

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1: 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Burn the Blue Mariah the Scientist.

0: 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The Kid Ferrari 7's got some Crazy in Love, Beyonce, Jay-Z in 5 minutes. 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
1: Yeah.

1031 The Beat. The Kid, Ferrari Simmons, Knock You Down, Carrie Hilson, Kanye West. Got Somebody, Don Toliver on the way. He killed Rolling Loud, by the way. And I got to talk to the class of 2026. That's coming up next. Stay close. 5 minutes.

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It's Ferrari Simmons. And have you tried listening to The Beat with your smart speakers yet? So easy. Just say, hey, Alexa, play 1031 The Beat on iHeart.

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1: The Kid from Rari Simmons got some antidote. 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